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you on an island with the ocean color stuck in your iris. 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You could look in my eyes, see I'm some mess. 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

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I want this to hurt, but what you deserve is the truth. Don't take it personal, I just can't say this in person to you. So I revert to the studio like hole in the wall diners. Don't have to be reserved in a booth. I just feel like the person who I'm turning into. Irreversible, I prayed on you.

Always the bridesmaid, never the bride. Hey, oh, can I say, if life was a highway, deceit was an enclave, I'd be swerving in five lanes, speeds at a high rate, like I'm sliding on ice, maybe. That's why I made, if came at you sideways, I can't keep my lies straight. What I made.

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Did Tom Brady with the paper, I go Super Bowl, signed it. You signed Bowl, crazy running to the hundreds. I keep my neck and my wrist at least 100. Hood nigga with the money and they loving it. She got comfortable, she called me by my government. Pull up in the Rolls with the white seats. 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

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Walk to that open window, open to the stars. Look out down the winding river valley where lights sparkle, marking stations. Stations where trains start and stop on the separate journeys of our many lives. High above the nearest empty station flies a solitary bird, faint in the higher distance, circling, soaring in the infinite blue. Reach up to that bird to find me waiting on firm, welcoming, feathered wings. Together we will circle in that infinite blue, glide down past stately barges to the next twinkling station. Buy tickets, stow useless excess baggage to board the onward train. Another journey.